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1: It's more than a show. It's a shift. You're listening to Ladies First.

That was Lucky Day with Nowhere Fast. You're listening to Hyphen, where we connect the culture. I'm your host, Element the Culture Plug. At the top of the hour, I gave you Ladies First, Legend, Tank, and the Bangas, No ID. It was so much fun seeing them perform their music live last weekend when they were here. Shout out to Tank and the Bangas. You can check out my Ladies First interview with Tank over at hyphen.org. The top of that entire hour came courtesy of New Orleans. Yes, Lucky Day is actually from New Orleans, and so is Tank and the Bangas. I'm going to bring you back to Milwaukee with incredible music this hour. We're going to get into some Uncut Gems right here, right now. Uncut Gems is sponsored by Level Up with Keller Williams Realty. What we do every single day is highlight Milwaukee-made and Milwaukee-played music. This hour is no exception. You can always keep up with all the latest and greatest of Milwaukee music, courtesy of our music director, Anthony Foster. That player on the roster brings you new, incredible music every Friday, and he highlights some music from the Milwaukee Vault. Here is a legend that we lost last year, but his memory will be forever in stone here in our city because he made us all feel marvelous. Shout out to Twan Mack and his family. Let's get into this incredible gem that we have in our city and will always have with us right here on Hyphen, where we connect the culture.

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0: the grapevine.
1: Milwaukee invests $18 million to upgrade 6 Northside schools. The money will go towards refreshing aging buildings, expanding specialized programs, and in 4 cases, preparing schools to hold more students if the district moves forward with its consolidation plan. The schools to be invested in are Starms, Brown Street, Douglas, Jackson, North Division, and River Trail. The Milwaukee Bar criticized for a list that seemed to ban rap and Milwaukee rap music has a new owner. The garage, along with the Hi-Hat Lounge, has been sold. Both are currently closed as they transition to new ownership. Last month, the garage was under fire over the list accusations, but the bar said the list was created without the owner's approval. And Nas has received the Icon Award at the 2026 BMI R&B Hip Hop Awards. It's the evening's highest honor given to him for his musical influence and songwriting. BMI is one of the top major performing rights organizations in the United States.
0: Tune in every day for news right here on Hyphen. And if they ask you where you heard it, tell them you heard it through the grapevine.

She wants you to don't let her go, but also let her go. The woman who is very representative of all the emotions that we have in such a unique, beautiful voice. I absolutely love this artist. Her name, Baby Rose. She came through with Let Me Go. And as you can hear, we have had her in our building. We're such a huge supporter of her take on music and creating this new lane that sounds exactly like her. On the other side, I give you ladies first, legend Tiana Major 9. You can check out my interview with her over at hyphen.org. We talked all about her being featured on the Queen and Slim soundtrack and this being one of the songs that she didn't write herself. And she was not used to performing music that she didn't pen, but she said, I'll try it. If nothing else, it's on the soundtrack and people will learn my name. Well, they fell in love with Tiana Major 9 and she is here to stay. I got another Milwaukee legend on the way who teamed up with her brethren from Chicago for her album, A Beautiful Space. If you know, then you know. I'm talking about our very own Grace Weber. She'll be joined by Chance the Rapper and they'll walk through the fire. But first, here's Fly Anakin with I Need Those, only on Hyphen.

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1: If she made it, we play it. You're listening to Ladies First.

asking for the queen to buy some cameras in here. I'm a bad bitch, he's a savage, no comparison here. I'ma flip my hair and look back while I twerk in the mirror. All this money in a room, think some scammers in here. I'm

Axl Rod, y'all. They joined forces on this new hit of theirs called Waiting on the Right Time. And that is key, y'all. And the right time is now, y'all. We have finally made it to 8 o'clock. And not only did we hear that dope joint, we heard some Megan Thee Stallion along with Beyonce. Y'all, the year was 2020 and they got together and did a thing called Savage. I feel like this is my theme music. If I had to pick a song that I make an entrance on, it would definitely be Savage, y'all. Classy, bougie, ratchet. I'm a little bit of all of those. Yes, that kicked off our 8 o'clock hour. We're here at Happy Hump Day Wednesday. Y'all, is it hot enough? You know, I love when September rolls in and we can still enjoy some summer weather. But we have enjoyed some summer weather to the point the kiddos had to stay home today, y'all. It was just too hot for the kiddos to be at school. But yes, when it hits 90 degrees and that humidity is high, that is what happens, y'all. So yes, we are here on a hot day in September. I ain't mad at it. And we got another duo coming up after this, y'all. Felix Ames and Coda the Friend right here from Milwaukee. This is some Milwaukee music. The name of the joint is called Hey Pastor. We got some more good licks where that comes from. We're going to hear some Mos Def in the hour. Masego all the way from Kingston, Jamaica. Yes, I did not say that all that well, but you know what? You get the hint. And we're also going to hear classic music from D'Angelo. So continue to listen right here at Hyphen, where we connect the culture. We're going to get it in.

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1: Driving past the corner of 6th and Howard, you might breeze by pollinators pollinating, sunflowers bending in the wind, and tomatoes soaking up the sun. 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
1: Beyond the Garden District Rental Garden, close by at 6th Street and Norwich Avenue, another garden tenant builds on the community focus. 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
3: It's a really nice environment for the clients because it's a little bit different than our in-house groups, and they're able to showcase some skills that maybe we don't see in a traditional setting, which boosts their self-confidence and helps them to be the very best version of themselves.
1: Nearly 70 clients help with weeding, watering, planting, harvesting, and delivering produce. But the food is not just for CFI. Some produce is donated to local food pantries or sold at a monthly farmers market in the Garden District.
3: The day that we come here is usually Wednesday morning, and it depends on what needs to be done. If it's the spring, we're working inside, oftentimes setting up seed trays or planting things that will later be transferred outside. Like we've started some onions and some things like that in the spring. Right now, when it's very warm, they'll help with harvesting, picking tomatoes. We're getting ready to put more beans and carrots in the field so they can help with seeding those. They can help with pruning and all sorts of different things like that as well. And there's always lots of weeding that needs to be done all the time.
1: And the clients' work reaches even farther into the greater community. Local restaurants like Bray's, Semolina, and Good Kind of Bayview buy and use the produce grown in the garden for their dishes. Katie Rose, co-owner of Good Kind, says one of the best parts of her job is working with local farmers and vendors for resources like this.
4: That's really important to us. Also, the locality, I know exactly who it came from, where it came from. We know how it's grown. Like, I know the love and the care that goes into it. We spend a lot of time and a lot of effort on the experience here at Good Kind. And part of that is sourcing the ingredients from people who feel the same way.
1: Sometimes community can start quite literally from the ground up in the very dirt that your neighborhood's built on. When a space is made and created by community members who care, connect, and aim to grow not only plants, but camaraderie and well-being, that is where the true magic happens and magnetizes people to stay and continue growing where they're planted.
4: And taking care of each other is extremely important. I mean, obviously, that's a huge part of hospitality. It's a huge part of the service industry, but there's more to it than that. And there's so many different kinds of people. But if we just care about each other a little bit more, I think it could be a lot better out there.
1: To learn more about Centers for Independence, the Garden District Community Gardens, and Good Kind, visit radiomilwaukee.org/ourstories. 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

me when I tell you he can just about do anything, and he really did all of those things on this new project of his. It is a double project entitled Saturday Night, Sunday Morning. You know, you're getting a little bit of R&B and also getting some inspirational gospel all in one project. Well, this track of his called Could Have Been Me. And, you know, in his opening lines, he's talking about, you know what, in the nick of time, you stepped in. I was drowning deep far in sin. And it's talking about his appreciation for just being saved and being on the right path, because it could have been him. He could have went left when the direction was to go right. Well, PJ Morton is that dude. Soul brother number one. I always call him that. And we heard something good from him. And we also got some chill vibes from Masego. He has a new hit out called Breathe. Yes, he's all the way from Kingston, Jamaica. And you can hear all those vibes, that chill music, jazz, all of that good stuff. He's one of my favorites. Now, y'all, I love when I can close my eyes and hear a person or hear an artist and I know who they are. And Masego is one of those artists. Y'all, his sound is so distinct, y'all. We're going to hear that coming up. We got some Tierra Whack. She got a joint out called Candle Wax. You know that girl uses her name in everything she does. Not only is she a dope artist, she's also a creative. We got some D'Angelo as well as Janet Jackson coming up before 9 o'clock. So let's get it in. It's your girl DJ Meg Nice. We have kicked this 8 o'clock hour off just right. And just wait till 9 o'clock. You think 8 o'clock was dope? 90s. We're going to get into some of that 90s music at 9. We're going to reminisce. We're going to take it back. We're just going to have a good time. So y'all continue to listen right here at Hyphen.

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0: 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This that paper out.
1: 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If we cut with them turbans, my surgical.

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3: Okay, Los Angeles, most like to be scandalous too. 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Pajarito like Spanish. With my boo like bananas, let's string of girls come from channel. 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Called the beef off, she canceled it. 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

0: California, definitely giving us Cali vibes with this hit called The Way You Move. And not only was I moving, I was dancing, I was up doing my two-step, all of that on this song, y'all. I love that upbeat joint. And you know, we're at the 90s, music at 9, it is at the top of the 9 o'clock hour. We heard a classic from Mary J. Blige featuring the late, the great Notorious B.I.G. with the hit called Real Love. The remix, you know, the Notorious B.I.G. is straight spitting bars on that song. And do y'all remember how iconic in fashion that Mary J. Blige was? She created a look. Y'all remember when we would buy baseball hats? Well, in that video, Mary J. Blige cut the top of the hat out so her ponytail could hang from the top of the hat, y'all. Y'all remember that? Yeah, that was a whole movement, because we straight was going to Lids and going to the mall buying hats just to cut out the top, and Mary J. Blige created that trend. Not only did she create that one, she is still creating fashion moments with the high boots and still dancing. I mean, oh my God, Mary J. Blige is that girl. You know, that's what we say. That kicked off our 9 o'clock hour. We got more good 90s music where that came from. We're going to hear something from Tupac. You know, as we're rolling up on the 30th anniversary of his death, you know, they finally convicted a gentleman of his murder. And we're going to hear Keep Your Head Up. You know why? Because that's exactly what he would want us to do. We're definitely keeping that music alive for Tupac. Rest in peace. We're going to hear classic Donnell Jones in the hour. Even some LL Cool J, because you know he was talking about he need an Around the Way girl. He was really describing me, y'all. I was that girl back in the day. I'm still that girl, but you know I'm married now. So we're gonna hear some of that classic 90s music. Continue to listen right here at Hyphen, where we connect the culture.
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0: still in one's upbringing. Just open up if the doorbell ringing.
1: Yeah, and when you find it, you gotta take the time to organize it. Designate a space that's safe, but never hide it. You could put it up on the shelf, but stay reminded that this is the pressure that made you a diamond. This is the soil that housed you. This climate just so happens to be just right for your shining. A priceless design worth the plight, cause it's timeless and limitless. Well balanced, yet a

levels of forgiveness and discernment. You earned it, now you living it. The money is a given, but you richer in experience. Seen both sides of the coin and got the flipping it. Seen sunshine, but the rain earned you your dripping. This designer is the most high God, staying uplifted cause you covenant spirit. It's apparent by your wisdom. Yeah, you may have lost your innocence early, but got acquitted when you stood up and defended your freedom to be authentic.

0: is The Grapevine.
1: We Energies is seeking a 14% rate hike that could raise monthly energy bills by $22 by 2028. If approved, the company will have increased rates 6 times since 2020. We Energy says the boost is needed to pay for new costly solar, wind, and battery storage facilities already approved by state regulators. Regulators are holding a public hearing on Tuesday, September 1st, where the public can share their thoughts in person or online. The hearings will happen in 2 sessions at Marquette University's Alumni Memorial Union. Some college students can now pay their tuition via PayPal and Venmo. Colleges like Michigan State University and Butler University are 2, among others, offering this option, and fees vary depending on the payment platform. PayPal says that more institutions are expected to join throughout the year. And Beyonce's Be Good Foundation is donating $200,000 to flooding relief efforts in Indiana. The money will go to 2 organizations assisting residents and those impacted. The state was hit with severe storms in early August, causing at least 7 deaths, displacing more than 1,000 people and leaving more than 1 million people without power.
2: Tune in every day for news right here on Hyphen. And if they ask you where you heard it, tell them you heard it through The Grapevine.

Beyonce with something new. This is actually going to be a part of her re-release of B-Day, which was released 10 years ago. Well, she's re-releasing it along with some new produced tracks. And this is one of the songs that is going to have a re-release, y'all. It's called Morning Dew, that donkey, donkey, donk. And y'all, I feel like this one is right on time. We needed to hear that joint from Beyonce. It was a surprise, surprise song. We also heard some music from A Tribe Called Quest with Hot Sex on a Platter. A lot of people forgot about this tune. Well, it was actually on the Boomerang soundtrack. Y'all remember that hot movie of the 90s, Mr. Eddie Murphy, Robin Givens? Yes, it was on that movie soundtrack. So Tribe had a whole banger right there. You know, I had to bring that one back on us. Yes, and we're also going to hear some LL Cool J. Ladies love Cool James, the 90s hit of his called Around the Way Girl. You know, LL continued to just make good music, continued to just look good, man, still fine to this day. So we're going to enjoy some of that 90 music from him, as well as music from Black Sheep, because the choice is yours. You can get with this or you can get with that. And we also got classic Juvie. You know who I'm talking about. Juvenile, that's right. Remember, he had a hit out in 98 called Ha. We're going to hear that later in the hour as well. Y'all, when I tell you, the 90s are back in effect. And y'all, if you are reminiscing, if you just want to have a good time, because the 90s was a good time to be alive. So we're going to reminisce and just remember all the good things about the 90s. So continue to listen right here at Hyphen, where we connect the culture.

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1: This is what equity in rotation sounds like. 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

Miss Kalani. Yes, Miss Kalani is that girl. She is glowing and growing, especially with this joint of hers called Folded. You know, since she's been on the scene, her music continues to evolve. It continues to mature. And this is one of those tracks. I feel like maturity definitely took place. You know how we are in relationships. You know, sometimes we just gotta know when to fold them. Yes, Kalani, she hit us with that hit. And we also heard classic Aaliyah, Beautiful Soul. And she's no longer with us, but she left us with this track, yo. It's called Rock the Boat, and it still goes down as one of the best tracks that we have ever heard, y'all. You play this right now in a club, in a party, we getting with it, y'all. Yes, Miss Aaliyah kicked off our 10 o'clock hour, as we're gonna continue to float and get all into the music, y'all. You know y'all gotta put them kids to bed so we can get done with adulting, but we can still be grown, y'all. We're gonna be grown for the rest of the evening. We're gonna hear Vincent Van Great along with Amanda Huff with the hit called Double Strawberry Plush. Yes, that is Milwaukee Music. Let's go ahead and get with them. Log on to the socials of Vincent Van Great along with Amanda Huff and give a like, share, follow, and stream. We're also going to hear some music from Salt in the Hour, as well as T.I. Yes, T.I. got a whole project out called Kill the King, and he says this is his last studio project, and I'm hoping he's just, you know, putting that out there, and maybe he'll revisit, maybe get on some collabs here and there, but we need to hear T.I. in our lives. Well, we're going to hear him later in the hour with the joint along with Anderson .Paak and Stallone called Where I'm From, and more good music is going to continue to follow all the way to midnight. So y'all stay tuned. We're gonna get it in. Y'all stay tuned right here at Hyphen.

0: for something else? Would you give me your time? Or tell me it costs too much? And can you let me know if my loving is good enough?
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0: Ladies First is a celebration of artists, visionary storytellers whose music always seems to move the culture forward. I'm your host, Element Everest Blanks, the culture plug. Here's a clip from my latest Ladies First interview. Today's Ladies First artist is one of those artists that lives in the space between, from growing up between Ethiopia and Arizona in a strict household where contemporary music was forbidden, to becoming one of the most exciting voices in alternative music. Now, Alamina has built her career around refusing to fit neatly into anybody's box. She first captured attention with Gonna Bleach My Eyebrows, and since then, she's evolved through pop, punk, rock, soul, and everything in between. As an Ethiopian, Sudanian, Black woman, songwriting, producing, and artistry has just become a part of her everyday definition. Her music continues to explore vulnerability, self-discovery, fractured relationships, growth, and empowerment. And today on Ladies First, we're going beyond the music, beyond the production, beyond the writing, to the woman who holds the pen to it all. Ladies and gentlemen, welcome my guest, Alamina, to Ladies First.
1: That was such a beautiful intro. Thank you.
0: I want to go all the way back to the young girl that was growing up in this very strict household. You talked about growing up in a very strict household where contemporary music wasn't really a part of your daily world. But then you also talked about High School Musical.
1: Yeah.
0: And you talked about how it became one of the things that opened the door for you. What do you think that little girl

0: searching for during this time in her life that she couldn't quite express outside of using music to do that?
1: I think just freedom, honestly. Like, I feel like growing up in like the African, any, like really any African community, when you're in the community and it's not like you're separated, and there's a lot of like, as women, there's a lot of like expectations, rules, like this is what your life is going to be. Like, everything's planned out for you from the moment you're born. It's like, you're going to get married, you're going to have kids. Like, that's not enough. Like, oh, you're not going to go to school, you're not going to become a doctor, lawyer, or engineer. Like, it's like all these things are pre-planned for you. And especially with me, like, I'm the oldest daughter. I'm basically the mom. Like, I think I just really like, I don't know. I think I always just wanted freedom, especially when I was a kid. I would always ask, like, no one ever asked mom about her life because she hated to talk about it. But I'd pry. I'm like, how was your life in the village? How did you grow up in Africa? My mom had such a genuinely sad life. Like, got married off when she was 12 by force to an older man. He died, ran to this refugee camp after some type of civil unrest was happening. So it just like, it's, her life was so, she had no freedom. She didn't have a choice ever. And so I think that like kind of pushed me to be like, oh, I'm gonna have a choice. Even though she was still trying to put restrictions on me, I was like, girl, like, you didn't travel seas and deserts and countries for me to come here and basically lived what you lived back there. Like, I'm gonna run it up. But, and I did, I feel like I really, that's the one thing I really pride myself, I'm proud of myself on, is like, I took advantage of every piece of what living in America has done for me as like a African immigrant.
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T.I., that's right, along with Anderson .Paak and Stallone on T.I.'s final studio project. So he says, you know, that's what he said. The name of the project of his is called Kill the King. And we heard a hit of theirs called Where I'm From. You know, T.I. is all about that tribe music. And I feel like we need that. And we need that in hip hop. You know, T.I. was definitely in a lane on his own. So I'm just hoping that's not true. I hope he still has more good music to put out. We're going to hear some joints from the U.K., especially the one coming up next, y'all. Jungle, all the way from the U.K. It's a soul collective with a new hit of theirs called Someday Somewhere. We also got Milwaukee's own Club Jockin featuring DJ Rock. Y'all, the name of the song is called Club Jockin, but it's from Dress and DJ Rock. We got that going on, y'all. Milwaukee sounds, as well as something brand spanking new from Sid. It's called Jasmine 17, along with others, y'all. It's gonna go down in the hour. I mean, Common, MC Light, all before the 11 o'clock hour. You see where we going. So we're gonna go there, y'all. Before the 11 o'clock hour, we're going to continue to vibe out. Stay tuned right here at Hyphen.

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1: HYFIN. Hyphen. The future is now.

And this is Odeo with the hit called London Summers, released in 2025. And this is going to be a summer hit, y'all. When I tell y'all, I just love when music comes out to just put us in the mood of the season. And Odeo did that with this song, y'all. And while he's talking about a London summer, well, we over here experiencing a Milwaukee summer. And y'all, it was hot in the mug today. I mean, so hot that NPS had to cancel school. That's how it went today, y'all. So it's, even though it's September, we are still experiencing summer real bad. Okay, so yes, Odeo, we love that joint called London Summers. It's going to carry on for more summers to come. And we also heard something really nice and chill from Miss Alex Isley, continuing the legacy of her dad and her uncle, y'all. She is a member of the family of the Isleys. She is in that family and she is doing R&B music her way. And we heard that hit of hers called Mic On. Her mic is definitely on. Those vocals are on. All that good stuff, y'all. That kicked off our 11 o'clock hour, and we got some dope music coming up right after this, and they happen to have dope music in their name. I'm talking about Dope Music Crew. They got a song called Elevate High. This is a Milwaukee vibe. I want us all to rally behind Dope Music Crew and give a like, share, follow, and stream. This is the type of hip-hop that I'm talking about, y'all. They are very, very dope, y'all. We gonna hear that, as well as Miss Jilly from Philly, Jill Scott, with the classic A Long Walk. You know, I wanted to take a long walk today, but it was just too hot. Well, this song puts me in the mind of doing that pretty soon. So we're going to hear all that good stuff, plus more in the hour. Continue to listen right here at Hyphen.

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0: News that connects. This is The Grapevine.
1: Milwaukee's mayor has announced an overhaul of flock cameras after cases of improper use. Mayor Cavalier Johnson said only supervisors will be allowed to use the system, meaning officers and detectives will not. The cameras will also only be used in Part 1 crimes like homicide, drug trafficking, and missing persons. MPD has agreed to create a publicly available dashboard with information about department use, and these moves come after prosecutors charged two MPD officers with misuse, including one who illegally searched the license plates of his ex-girlfriend and her former partner. WISN 12 will host a live debate next month between Wisconsin's two candidates for governor. The debate will feature county executive and Democratic candidate David Crowley and U.S. Representative and Republican candidate Tom Tiffany. The event will happen without an in-person audience on October 21st at 7 p.m. at Marquette University. And a jury found Dwayne Keefe D. Davis guilty of orchestrating the mid-90s murder of Tupac Shakur. The verdict comes nearly 30 years to the day of Tupac being shot four times in Las Vegas on September 7, 1996. 63-year-old Davis faces life in prison.
0: Tune in every day for news right here on Hyphen. And if they ask you where you heard it, tell them you heard it through the grapevine.

This is the Boothang right here, y'all. Dawn Richard, along with Durand Bernard. He is having a hell of a year, y'all. They got together, joined forces on a new track of theirs called Baby Can We. And not only did they just join musically, they have like the best personalities ever. So I knew that the chemistry would be wonderful for them to join and get a song out, y'all. Yes, dope joint. And we also heard music from Mad Honey from the hit called Upward Bound. Y'all, we all moving upward. Upward mobility, that is the key. We're going to hear some Tank and the Bangers coming up next along with Lucky Day, y'all. It's all about the collab, ain't it, y'all? We done heard some dope collabs today. Well, Tank and the Bangers along with Lucky Day got together and gave us a song called Move. That's coming up right after this. And as this is the final break, this is technically the last call. If you haven't jammed this entire evening, you got about 30 minutes to get it in because it's all about to go down. I'm talking about the DOC. Yes, we're going to hear because it's getting funky enough. We're going to hear classic Sam Henshaw and even a classic from Beanie Man, y'all. He is on my bucket list. I really want to see Beanie Man in concert. Well, we're going to hear the hit called Who Am I from the project Dread Meets Green Sleeves, y'all. Yes, Beanie Man, he is that dude in reggae. So we're going to hear that good stuff. It's your girl DJ Meg Nice, and I'm headed on out the door on this happy hump day Wednesday, which happens to almost be over, but we got the rest of the week to get it in. So y'all continue to listen right here at Hyphen, where we connect the culture.

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Black is that little space we find in the dark each night without a light, in the bend of dark arms, safe from trauma, grief, and strife. Black is the color of real jungle fever in Belize, Tanzania, or Papua New Guinea. Sweaty black bodies swinging wildly, uninhibited, unashamed, unabashedly free. Black is the color of the Atlantic floor, the complexion of the sky dive directly north. It is a sunset horizon disappearing into Ontario Lake. Black.

0: 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Black is the color of love.
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0: is The Grapevine.
1: Milwaukee invests $18 million to upgrade six Northside schools. The money will go towards refreshing aging buildings, expanding specialized programs, and in four cases, preparing schools to hold more students if the district moves forward with its consolidation plan. The schools to be invested in are Starms, Brown Street, Douglas, Jackson, North Division, and River Trail. The Milwaukee Bar criticized for a list that seemed to ban rap and Milwaukee rap music has a new owner. The garage, along with the Hi-Hat Lounge, has been sold. Both are currently closed as they transition to new ownership. Last month, the garage was under fire over the list accusations, but the bar said the list was created without the owner's approval. And Nas has received the Icon Award at the 2026 BMI R&B Hip Hop Awards. It's the evening's highest honor given to him for his musical influence and songwriting. BMI is one of the top major performing rights organizations in the United States.
0: Tune in every day for news right here on Hyphen. And if they ask you where you heard it, tell them you heard it through The Grapevine.

0: silence, so defiant. 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Mike King, you should get to know me. I'm him.
1: Yeah.
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1: Stories that stick with you. This is Uniquely Milwaukee. Driving past the corner of 6th and Howard, you might breeze by pollinators pollinating, sunflowers bending in the wind, and tomatoes soaking up the sun. But if you should stop, you'd find a window into the natural world and community coming together. One of the persons helping that come together is Dawn Regal.
2: We have raised beds and we have in-ground plots. 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
3: It's a really nice environment for the clients because it's a little bit different than our in-house groups, and they're able to showcase some skills that maybe we don't see in a traditional setting, which boosts their self-confidence and helps them to be the very best version of themselves.
1: Nearly 70 clients help with weeding, watering, planting, harvesting, and delivering produce. But the food is not just for CFI. Some produce is donated to local food pantries or sold at a monthly farmers market in the Garden District.
3: The day that we come here is usually Wednesday morning, and it depends on what needs to be done. If it's the spring, we're working inside, oftentimes setting up seed trays or planting things that will later be transferred outside. Like, we've started some onions and some things like that in the spring. Right now, when it's very warm, they'll help with harvesting, picking tomatoes. And we're getting ready to put more beans and carrots in the field so they can help with seeding those. They can help with pruning and all sorts of different things like that as well. And there's always lots of weeding that needs to be done all the time.
1: And the clients' work reaches even farther into the greater community. Local restaurants like Braise, Semolina, and Good Kind of Bayview buy and use the produce grown in the garden for their dishes. Katie Rose, co-owner of Good Kind, says one of the best parts of her job is working with local farmers and vendors for resources like this.
4: That's really important to us. Also, the locality, I know exactly who it came from, where it came from. We know how it's grown. Like, I know the love and the care that goes into it. We spend a lot of time and a lot of effort on the experience here at Good Kind. And part of that is sourcing the ingredients from people who feel the same way.
1: Sometimes community can start quite literally from the ground up, in the very dirt that your neighborhood's built on. When a space is made and created by community members who care, connect, and aim to grow not only plants, but camaraderie and well-being, that is where the true magic happens and magnetizes people to stay and continue growing where they're planted.
4: And taking care of each other is extremely important. I mean, obviously, that's a huge part of hospitality. It's a huge part of the service industry, but there's more to it than that. And there's so many different kinds of people. But if we just care about each other a little bit more, I think it could be a lot better out there.
1: To learn more about Centers for Independence, the Garden District Community Gardens, and Good Kind, visit Radio Milwaukee.
4: Part of hospitality. It's a huge part of the service industry, but there's more to it than that. And there's so many different kinds of people. But if we just care about each other a little bit more, I think it could be a lot better out there.
1: To learn more about Centers for Independence,

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2: This is Nehemiah Edwards, a.k.a. Nemo. Hyphen has been just an incredible supporter of Milwaukee and the culture. We have a lot of creatives here, a lot of people who are just brimming with talent, and it is so amazing to have an organization like Hyphen that supports local musicians, that supports local creatives. It's a necessity, and it's great, man. I'm so grateful to have collaborated with Hyphen. It's necessary work. Even when times don't look pretty, it's like you're still doing the necessary to support this city and the creatives in this city in the ways that's needed to keep Milwaukee a thriving artistic ecosystem.
1: To learn more about how you could become part of the Hyphen family, head over to hyphen.org/support.

0: This is The Grapevine.
1: Milwaukee's mayor has announced an overhaul of flock cameras after cases of improper use. Mayor Cavalier Johnson said only supervisors will be allowed to use the system, meaning officers and detectives will not. The cameras will also only be used in Part 1 crimes like homicide, drug trafficking, and missing persons. MPD has agreed to create a publicly available dashboard with information about department use, and these moves come after prosecutors charged two MPD officers with misuse, including one who illegally searched the license plates of his ex-girlfriend and her former partner. WISN 12 will host a live debate next month between Wisconsin's two candidates for governor. The debate will feature county executive and Democratic candidate David Crowley and U.S. Representative and Republican candidate Tom Tiffany. The event will happen without an in-person audience on October 21st at 7 p.m. at Marquette University. And a jury found Dwayne Keefe D. Davis guilty of orchestrating the mid-90s murder of Tupac Shakur. The verdict comes nearly 30 years to the day of Tupac being shot four times in Las Vegas on September 7, 1996. 63-year-old Davis faces life in prison.
2: Tune in every day for news right here on Hyphen. And if they ask you where you heard it, tell them you heard it through The Grapevine.

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0: Ladies First is a celebration of artists, visionary storytellers whose music always seems to move the culture forward. I'm your host, Element Everest Blanks, the culture plug. Here's a clip from my latest Ladies First interview. Today's Ladies First artist is one of those artists that lives in the space between, from growing up between Ethiopia and Arizona in a strict household where contemporary music was forbidden, to becoming one of the most exciting voices in alternative music. Now, Alamina has built her career around refusing to fit neatly into anybody's box. She first captured attention with Gonna Bleach My Eyebrows, and since then, she's evolved through pop, punk, rock, soul, and everything in between. As an Ethiopian, Sudanian, Black woman, songwriting, producing, and artistry has just become a part of her everyday definition. Her music continues to explore vulnerability, self-discovery, fractured relationships, growth, and empowerment. And today on Ladies First, we're going beyond the music, beyond the production, beyond the writing, to the woman who holds the pen to it all. Ladies and gentlemen, welcome my guest, Alamina, to Ladies First.
1: That was such a beautiful intro. Thank you.
0: I want to go all the way back to the young girl that was growing up in this very strict household. You talked about growing up in a very strict household where contemporary music wasn't really a part of your daily world. But then you also talked about High School Musical.
1: Yeah.
0: And you talked about how it became one of the things that opened the door for you. What do you think that little girl was searching for during this time in her life that she couldn't quite express outside of using music to do that?
1: I think just freedom, honestly. Like, I feel like growing up in like the African, any African community, when you're in the community and it's not like you're separated, and there's a lot of like, as women, there's a lot of like expectations, rules, like this is what your life is going to be. Like, everything's planned out for you from the moment you're born. It's like, you're going to get married, you're going to have kids. Like, that's not enough. Like, oh, you're not going to go to school, you're not going to become a doctor, lawyer, or engineer. Like, it's like all these things are pre-planned for you. And especially with me, like, I'm the oldest daughter. I'm basically the mom. I think I just really like, I don't know. I think I always just wanted freedom. Especially when I was a kid, I would always ask, like, no one ever asked mom about her life because she hated to talk about it. But I'd pry. I'm like, how was your life in the village? How did you grow up in Africa? Like, mom had such a genuinely sad life. Like, got married off when she was 12 by force to an older man. He died, ran to this refugee camp after some type of civil unrest was happening. So it just like, it's, her life was so, she had no freedom. She didn't have a choice ever. And so I think that like kind of pushed me to be like, oh, I'm gonna have a choice. Even though she was still trying to put restrictions on me, I was like, girl, like, you didn't travel seas and deserts and countries for me to come here and basically live what you lived back there. Like, I'm gonna run it up. But, and I did, I feel like that's the one thing I'm proud of myself on, is like, I took advantage of every piece of what living in America has done for me as like a African immigrant.
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0: Yo, brother. Too much killing I go on that place, dog. Man, them a war and a kill off them one another. Too much, brother. You hear me, I say? Me no know no war for brother, but dog. Man, they just hold it on a level for me, see it? Yeah, cause you a go on now. A whole heap of money out in a world for no one a miss, dog. Killing a nice solution, brother. Dead now play for me, see me?
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0: News that connects. This is The Grapevine.
1: Milwaukee invests $18 million to upgrade 6 Northside schools. The money will go towards refreshing aging buildings, expanding specialized programs, and in 4 cases, preparing schools to hold more students if the district moves forward with its consolidation plan. The schools to be invested in are Starms, Brown Street, Douglas, Jackson, North Division, and River Trail. The Milwaukee Bar criticized for a list that seemed to ban rap and Milwaukee rap music has a new owner. The garage, along with the Hi-Hat Lounge, has been sold. Both are currently closed as they transition to new ownership. Last month, the garage was under fire over the list accusations, but the bar said the list was created without the owner's approval. And Nas has received the Icon Award at the 2026 BMI R&B Hip Hop Awards. It's the evening's highest honor given to him for his musical influence and songwriting. BMI is one of the top major performing rights organizations in the United States.
0: Tune in every day for news right here on Hyphen. And if they ask you where you heard it, tell them you heard it through the grapevine.

0: upbringing. Just open up if the doorbell ringing.
1: Yeah, and when you find it, you gotta take the time to organize it. Designate a space that's safe, but never hide it. You could put it up on the shelf, but stay reminded that this is the pressure that made you a diamond. This is the soil that housed you. This climate just so happens to be just right for your shining. A priceless design worth the fight.

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The facts for the 85s, I spent a lifetime scrapping on the scrimmage line, suspended in time in ways I've been rigid. It's one thing to preach, a whole nother thing to live it. I tell you what I think for a living, from the utmost, the greatest gifts.

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Still ivory, getting zombie, make me panic. 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
1: Too much talk in the morning? 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Wake up, tune in, vibe with us. Hyphen.

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1: Driving past the corner of 6th and Howard, you might breeze by pollinators pollinating, sunflowers bending in the wind, and tomatoes soaking up the sun. 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
1: Beyond the Garden District Rental Garden, close by at 6th Street and Norwich Avenue, another garden tenant builds on the community focus. 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
3: It's a really nice environment for the clients because it's a little bit different than our in-house groups, and they're able to showcase some skills that maybe we don't see in a traditional setting, which boosts their self-confidence and helps them to be the very best version of themselves.
1: Nearly 70 clients help with weeding, watering, planting, harvesting, and delivering produce. But the food is not just for CFI. Some produce is donated to local food pantries or sold at a monthly farmers market in the Garden District.
3: The day that we come here is usually Wednesday morning, and it depends on what needs to be done. If it's the spring, we're working inside, oftentimes setting up seed trays or planting things that will later be transferred outside. Like we've started some onions and some things like that in the spring. Right now, when it's very warm, they'll help with harvesting, picking tomatoes. We're getting ready to put more beans and carrots in the field so they can help with seeding those. They can help with pruning and all sorts of different things like that as well. And there's always lots of weeding that needs to be done all the time.
1: And the clients' work reaches even farther into the greater community. Local restaurants like Braise, Semolina, and Good Kind of Bayview buy and use the produce grown in the garden for their dishes. Katie Rose, co-owner of Good Kind, says one of the best parts of her job is working with local farmers and vendors for resources like this.
4: That's really important to us. Also, the locality, I know exactly who it came from, where it came from. We know how it's grown. Like, I know the love and the care that goes into it. We spend a lot of time and a lot of effort on the experience here at Good Kind. And part of that is sourcing the ingredients from people who feel the same way.
1: Sometimes community can start quite literally from the ground up in the very dirt that your neighborhood's built on. When a space is made and created by community members who care, connect, and aim to grow not only plants, but camaraderie and well-being, that is where the true magic happens that magnetizes people to stay and continue growing where they're planted.
4: And taking care of each other is extremely important. I mean, obviously, that's a huge part of hospitality. It's a huge part of the service industry, but there's more to it than that. And there's so many different kinds of people. But if we just care about each other a little bit more, I think it could be a lot better out there.
1: To learn more about Centers for Independence, the Garden District Community Gardens, and Good Kind, visit radiomilwaukee.org/ourstories. 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

is that little space we find in the dark each night without a light, in the bend of dark arms, safe from trauma, grief, and strife. Black is the color of real jungle fever in Belize, Tanzania, or Papua New Guinea. Sweaty black bodies swinging wildly, uninhibited, unashamed, unabashedly free. Black is the color of the Atlantic floor, the complexion of the sky god directly north. It is the sunset horizon disappearing into Ontario Lake. Black.

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0: is The Grapevine.
1: Milwaukee's mayor has announced an overhaul of flock cameras after cases of improper use. Mayor Cavalier Johnson said only supervisors will be allowed to use the system, meaning officers and detectives will not. The cameras will also only be used in Part 1 crimes like homicide, drug trafficking, and missing persons. MPD has agreed to create a publicly available dashboard with information about department use, and these moves come after prosecutors charged two MPD officers with misuse, including one who illegally searched the license plates of his ex-girlfriend and her former partner. WISN 12 will host a live debate next month between Wisconsin's two candidates for governor. The debate will feature county executive and Democratic candidate David Crowley and U.S. Representative and Republican candidate Tom Tiffany. The event will happen without an in-person audience on October 21st at 7 p.m. at Marquette University. And a jury found Dwayne Keefe D. Davis guilty of orchestrating the mid-90s murder of Tupac Shakur. The verdict comes nearly 30 years to the day of Tupac being shot four times in Las Vegas on September 7, 1996. 63-year-old Davis faces life in prison.
2: Tune in every day for news right here on Hyphen. 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

0: was too late. Your destiny accepted your fate. Put accessories and stash them where they are. Take the recipe, the Bible, and God. Wall telling you that commissary is low. Race wars happening, no calling CO. No calling your mother to save you. Homies to say you're irreptible, not acceptable. Your behavior sent me to board like a killer that turned snitch. Wars is telling me you pray for pills, hoping the warden would afford them.
1: That sentence so important.
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Thank you for FOXing with a girl. You know I love you, fool. 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

0: Ladies First is a celebration of artists, visionary storytellers whose music always seems to move the culture forward. I'm your host, Element Everest Blanks, the culture plug. Here's a clip from my latest Ladies First interview. Today's Ladies First artist is one of those artists that lives in the space between, from growing up between Ethiopia and Arizona in a strict household where contemporary music was forbidden, to becoming one of the most exciting voices in alternative music. Now, Alamina has built her career around refusing to fit neatly into anybody's box. She first captured attention with Gonna Bleach My Eyebrows, and since then, she's evolved through pop, punk, rock, soul, and everything in between. As an Ethiopian, Sudanian, Black woman, songwriting, producing, and artistry has just become a part of her everyday definition. Her music continues to explore vulnerability, self-discovery, fractured relationships, growth, and empowerment. And today on Ladies First, we're going beyond the music, beyond the production, beyond the writing, to the woman who holds the pen to it all. Ladies and gentlemen, welcome my guest, Alamina, to Ladies First.
1: That was such a beautiful intro. Thank you.
0: I want to go all the way back to the young girl that was growing up in this very strict household. You talked about growing up in a very strict household where contemporary music wasn't really a part of your daily world. But then you also talked about High School Musical.
1: Yeah.
0: And you talked about how it became one of the things that opened the door for you. What do you think that little girl was searching for during this time in her life that she couldn't quite express outside of using music to do that?
1: I think just freedom, honestly. Like, I feel like growing up in like the African, any African community, when you're in the community and it's not like you're separated, and there's a lot of like, as women, there's a lot of like expectations, rules, like this is what your life is going to be. Like, everything's planned out for you from the moment you're born. It's like, you're going to get married, you're going to have kids. Like, that's not enough. Like, oh, you're not going to go to school, you're not going to become a doctor, lawyer, or engineer. Like, it's like all these things are pre-planned for you. And especially with me, like, I'm the oldest daughter. I'm basically the mom. I think I just really like, I don't know. I think I always just wanted freedom, especially when I was a kid. I would always ask, like, no one ever asked my mom about her life because she hated to talk about it. But I'd pry. I'm like, how was your life in the village? How did you grow up in Africa? And my mom had such a genuinely sad life. Like, got married off when she was 12 by force to an older man. He died, ran to this refugee camp after some type of civil unrest was happening. So it just like, it's, her life was so, she had no freedom. She didn't have a choice ever. And so I think that like kind of pushed me to be like, oh, I'm gonna have a choice. Even though she was still trying to put restrictions on me, I was like, girl, like, you didn't travel seas and deserts and countries for me to come here and basically live what you lived back there. Like, I'm gonna run it up. But, and I did, I feel like that's the one thing I'm proud of myself on, is like, I took advantage of every piece of what living in America has done for me as like a African immigrant.
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1: Milwaukee invests $18 million to upgrade six Northside schools. The money will go towards refreshing aging buildings, expanding specialized programs, and in four cases, preparing schools to hold more students if the district moves forward with its consolidation plan. The schools to be invested in are Starms, Brown Street, Douglas, Jackson, North Division, and River Trail. The Milwaukee Bar criticized for a list that seemed to ban rap and Milwaukee rap music has a new owner. The garage, along with the Hi-Hat Lounge, has been sold. Both are currently closed as they transition to new ownership. Last month, the garage was under fire over the list accusations, but the bar said the list was created without the owner's approval. And Nas has received the Icon Award at the 2026 BMI R&B Hip Hop Awards. It's the evening's highest honor given to him for his musical influence and songwriting. BMI is one of the top major performing rights organizations in the United States.
0: Tune in every day for news right here on Hyphen. And if they ask you where you heard it, tell them you heard it through the grapevine.
2: The Mandingo style takes a strong back and total breath control. If properly mastered, one's skin becomes impervious to swords, spears, and fire, even bullets.

0: many Wu-Tang styles to choose from.
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2: 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Ladies love Kappa.

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0: stories that stick with you. This is Uniquely Milwaukee. No matter where you are in the world, technology is changing how we work, live, and collaborate. And this fall, we'll see once again how Wisconsin is part of this evolving landscape. In October, Wisconsin Tech Month returns for its sixth year, spotlighting the innovators, ideas, and curious people shaping or learning about technology. I'm Kim Shine, and in this episode of Uniquely Milwaukee, I sit down with Milky Way Tech Hub CEO Nadia Johnson on what to expect for Wisconsin Tech Month.
1: And that goes into the theme, which I know was sourced by the public, voted on by your supporters, connected through innovation.
2: Yes.
1: Let's talk about that.
2: Yeah. So it's the very first time where we took on a democratic process and allowed
1: for... And I know
2: you
1: had something else in mind.
2: Yeah. You know, I think it's something more along the lines of the futures built by us, which, you know, builds on top of our theme from last year, mm-hmm. the future is built here. But community chose... connected through innovation. And I think it is fitting for this year because we are looking to branch out more. A lot of our events have been central to the city of Milwaukee. And what I would hope is that in the future, we're able to pull in Madison and Kenosha and Racine, Oconomowoc, all the walks, and Pewaukee. We're learning about all these, you know, new counties that are just surfacing, saying, "Hey, we want in." And it's very on brand with our new website aesthetic as well, where we're just highlighting different satellite sites that we're sort of waking up in our ecosystem.
1: And so, connection is that theme that runs throughout with all of these different counties and different places. And so, how do you reach out to those spots? Because who knows how far this interview is going to go. So, how would you reach out to, or how should someone reach out to you about what they want to do?
2: Well, look, we're going to take this interview and we're going to share it everywhere. So, it's going to go very far, I'm sure. But, you know, it's going to take a very intentional effort. So we're looking to find ambassadors in different cities and counties that can help us to get the word out, partnering with different libraries, just leveraging our Wisconsin Tech Month committee as well, and going into specific locations to get the word out. Physical lit, which, you know, I think some folks think, oh, that's old, that's dying. Digital is the way to go. But I think being present and in real life is really making a comeback. And I think that's necessary. And this is really, it's a campaign in its own way. And so I am looking forward to doing a lot of traveling over the next several weeks.
1: And this year, what makes it special and unique for you?
2: Yeah, this year so far is particularly special. We're starting to see more individuals who aren't your traditional techies get involved. And I think some of the events that you've listed off that are currently live on our website showcases that. There are folks who realize that, you know, technology and this whole AI era that we're in is going to be here for some time, and it's worthwhile having meaningful conversations. And I'm just excited to see more individuals who are not your typical techies really start to plug in. On top of that, there's more interest in policy and regulation, which we haven't seen a whole lot of in past years. But even now, we just released or announced our Advocacy Day event, and there's a lot of excitement already building.
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1: It's more than a show. It's a shift. 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
2: 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The boy is mine.
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Armpit sweaty, ooh, just from birthing. Like a ripped belly cut up, palm still hurting. Burden lifted, but still twisting, turning, kicking, turning, kicks. Useless flow, turn your click from a force to a pool stick. Do this in a lot of ways. Thought the flow was cold, true shit. But it's a lava wave, working hard on my new shit. Mud on my new kicks, ain't stupid. Just prepared, that's why I'm digging graves. Boy, I'd rather leave it dead than deliver phase. Shit, it changed when I take that shine down to them shades. Grimace on a bitter face. Remember when you up against the truth, you can't win the case. 100,000 win the case, whoa. Rap like a Klondike just in case. Y'all niggas can't tell a clown from a funny face. Listen in, cause the difference is, yeah, you all here. Yeah, we in the building, but I'm on the roof, I can't get replaced. The mountain peak got me stressed out, so I'ma have to top.

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0: This is The Grapevine.
1: Milwaukee's mayor has announced an overhaul of flock cameras after cases of improper use. Mayor Cavalier Johnson said only supervisors will be allowed to use the system, meaning officers and detectives will not. The cameras will also only be used in Part 1 crimes like homicide, drug trafficking, and missing persons. MPD has agreed to create a publicly available dashboard with information about department use, and these moves come after prosecutors charged two MPD officers with misuse, including one who illegally searched the license plates of his ex-girlfriend and her former partner. WISN 12 will host a live debate next month between Wisconsin's two candidates for governor. The debate will feature county executive and Democratic candidate David Crowley and U.S. Representative and Republican candidate Tom Tiffany. The event will happen without an in-person audience on October 21st at 7 p.m. at Marquette University. And a jury found Dwayne Keefe D. Davis guilty of orchestrating the mid-90s murder of Tupac Shakur. The verdict comes nearly 30 years to the day of Tupac being shot four times in Las Vegas on September 7, 1996. 63-year-old Davis faces life in prison.
2: 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And if they ask you where you heard it, tell them you heard it through the grapevine.
3: Period. For all it is.

wasting all this time and trust. Diamonds in the rough, they had the toughest luck at finding love. You can't change it, playing games, girl, you should find a sub. Music Soul Child or Lil Wayne should teach me how to love, or teach you how to turn up into a house husband from out the club. 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
1: Honor her, celebrate her, play her. 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
3: Last year, while a lot of Milwaukee was underwater from the thousand-year flood, a group of men hit the streets to help. They unclogged city drains, helped neighbors drain their basements and backyards, and they did it all for free. For the one-year anniversary of the flooding, WUWM's Jimmy Gutierrez wanted to check in with these volunteers and see how their work has continued and evolved. He talked with Aziz Abdullah, one of the men Jimmy profiled a year ago.
4: Before everything went down with the floods last year, what did you know about water restoration and all the work that you and your guys were doing?
5: Nothing. Nothing. Yeah, no. But I mean, fortunately, we had ran into somebody who was doing it at their house. And I just got out the car and asked him, yo, what is this called that you have? And then I started on a mad dash looking for it. We didn't even know how to use it at first. Somebody had to come down and show us how to use it. And then once we learned how to use it, I mean, we were rocking and rolling. But, you know, at that time, it was just a fortunate moment of being able to show up in a way where we could support individuals.
6: Yo, so this basement was full up to our chest.
5: I think for me, the most impactful piece of the puzzle was getting young people involved in the process of community service at a time where needs were high. I think one of our young people named KP, he's been working with us now for over a year and a half. You know, he went from cleaning up houses and cleaning up flood debris and removing water to becoming a youth ambassador. And now he works with us on a lawn maintenance pay what you can service called Hustle and Mow. So we run a essentially free lawn care service to community, and he works on that now.
4: Last year, we had this thousand-year flood. We had more flooding this spring, obviously disproportionately affecting marginalized Milwaukee, Black Milwaukee, the south side of Milwaukee. When it comes to investing, when it comes to seeing our communities grow, seeing our communities heal, what is it that you want to see, not just for the city of Milwaukee, but for the people of Milwaukee?
5: I don't know if it's because the day you caught me on, my day started off heavy. And my days are heavy. I'm working with kids who show up. Every time they show up, they got on the same outfit. They don't take their hat off because they're ashamed of the way their hair looks. Some of them, before when I used to work with them, they wouldn't take their mask off because they didn't want anybody to really see their face. So the reason it's a little bit of a triggering question for me today is the physical environment of Milwaukee is no different than the manifestation of like the family and the home structure of people right now. And so like there is no government, no politician, no policy that fills the gap for showing up for each other. My hope for Milwaukee, my hope for people, my hope for our children, especially from those who are coming from the most marginalized environments, is that they recognize that they're worthy, even if that only means that you wake up and you go clean up the area around your house. That is a significant impact, not only on your own self, but on the environment around you.
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is that little space we find in the dark each night without a light, in the bend of dark arms, safe from trauma, grief, and strife. Black is the color of real jungle fever in Belize, Tanzania, or Papua New Guinea. Sweaty black bodies swinging wildly, uninhibited, unashamed, unabashedly free. Black is the color of the Atlantic floor, the complexion of the sky god directly north. It is a sunset horizon disappearing into Ontario Lake. Black.

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2: Sweetheart, I'm trying so hard to get over you. 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

freshness from the beautiful countryside of Kaduna, Nigeria. That is the one and only CK with African Girls. Shout out to all the African girls tuning in this afternoon. The listener supported, HYFIN. Thank you for tuning in. This is Hyphen. I am your main man, 100 Grand Anthony Foster, one of the many players on the roster here with you every weekday from noon to 4 with flavors galore. Ecstatic to be here. Somebody calling me right now. Nobody calling me. I'm working, baby. I'm working. But I'm here working for you, and hopefully you having a splendid, splendid Thursday afternoon. What a lovely day here in the 414. And when I say lovely, I'm using the air quotes because it's been raining all day so far. My power went out at the crib. Shower was different today, you know what I'm saying? But wherever you're at, hopefully you're staying dry and your electricity is working for real. Your phone is probably working. That's how you're tuning in, probably through the mobile app or hyphen.org or 88.9 FM HD2. We are glad you came through. And in turn, we got some loveliness coming up. One of the dopest artists out of the 414, my man's Elliot. Waste of Summer 2 is the track. Hopefully you didn't waste your summer, my boy. I know you didn't. I see you out here for real. But beautiful music from Elliot coming up. The marvelous Nicole Willis and the Soul Investigators Fly. Super fly track from them, Hot Sauce. Something from the island of Jamaica, the one and only Shensia and the Fathers. One of the dopest consortiums of talent out there dropped a lovely LP. We're going to get into a track from them. And later this hour, we will be giving away some tickets to see the marvelous The Sacred Souls in Madison. Hold tight, baby, hold tight. But if you're anything like me, I feel bad for you. But if you're anything like me, you love to sing. And this is the magnificent Salt telling us just the same thing. This is ILTS, which does translate into I love to sing. Hopefully you do too. Sing along. It's listener supported Hyphen. Good afternoon.

0: 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No commercials, just culture.
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0: 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It ain't no contest, they won't rest. I'm already knowing they won't. I said I'm already knowing they won't. Yes, Lord.
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1: Milwaukee invests $18 million to upgrade 6 Northside schools. The money will go towards refreshing aging buildings, expanding specialized programs, and in 4 cases, preparing schools to hold more students if the district moves forward with its consolidation plan. The schools to be invested in are Starms, Brown Street, Douglas, Jackson, North Division, and River Trail. The Milwaukee Bar criticized for a list that seemed to ban rap and Milwaukee rap music has a new owner. The garage, along with the Hi-Hat Lounge, has been sold. Both are currently closed as they transition to new ownership. Last month, the garage was under fire over the list accusations, but the bar said the list was created without the owner's approval. And Nas has received the Icon Award at the 2026 BMI R&B Hip Hop Awards. It's the evening's highest honor given to him for his musical influence and songwriting. BMI is one of the top major performing rights organizations in the United States.
0: Tune in every day for news right here on Hyphen. And if they ask you where you heard it, tell them you heard it through the grapevine.

Sorry to hear that, hombre. But sometimes you got to kick them to the curb. Sometimes you got to say au revoir. Sometimes you got to say go to hell. And that's exactly what hombre is doing on that track from her marvelous LP, Peyote, which is something I wouldn't recommend trying. Not like I got any experience. I'm just saying, baby. But do try the album. Though it's remarkable. That's the wonderful hombre with some freshness on a beautiful Thursday afternoon. How you feel? How you feel? Your brother A Busy here. Keeping it real, and you know the deal. Yes, I wrote those bars down. I'm admitting it publicly. Right? But beautiful music. And we got more beautiful music coming up from Milwaukee's own AG The Gift, Remarkable MC, telling you to get off your buns and go get some motion. All right? Do something while you're here. And we got something new from Rhapsody, her Keeping It Real, and you know the deal. Yes, I wrote those bars down. I'm admitting it publicly. Right? But beautiful music. And we got more beautiful music coming up from Milwaukee's own AG The Gift, Remarkable MC, telling you to get off your buns and go get some money.

Sylvie in Madison, presenting The Sacred Souls along with La Lome and the Womack Sisters, coming up Friday, September 25th. 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

It's all the way live on a lovely Thursday. This is Lester Supported Hyphen, and that was Don Richard along with Duran Bernard with Baby Can We? Question mark. Can we? Let me know. Let me know in the comments. But lovely music this afternoon. Hopefully you are having a lovely day. It's your man, the A-B-I-Z, and the place to be. Rocking from noon to three. Well, actually, noon to four, but I was trying to get my bars off right there. Chill. But thank you for tuning in this afternoon, wherever you may be and however you're getting it, whether it's through hyphen.org or our mobile app. Or at 88.9 FM HD2, we are glad you came through, baby boo. And in turn, I got some music for you. Yes. Feeling great today. I'm feeling great despite the gloomy weather. It's a rainy day, but it's supposed to clear up a little bit later this afternoon. We'll see how that goes. It's always a prediction at this point. You already know. But one thing you definitely know is we got some great music and some freshness from Milwaukee's own D-R-E-S. My man Drace, a little Dale Motion featuring DJ Rock, the Marvelous Chance, the rapper Young Chano out of the shot. He'll be at the Landmark Credit Union Live coming up October the 4th. A little bit more than a month from now, the homie Chance the Rapper, Color and Book, classic Grammy Award winning project, and he'll be doing a 10-year anniversary of that, commemorating that landmark event, as well as the Diggable Planets, Gwen Bunn, love Gwen Bunn, she's super dope, Samara Sin, and Mayanna, a lot of flavor coming up, but right about now, it's time for some classic hip-hop material. I hope these brothers could straighten it out and get back together. Pete Rock, CL Smooth. If you follow the internet's O-sphere, you probably know these brothers ain't necessarily getting along. No plans of working together. If you watch Drink Champs like your man, they busy. You know all about these things. But hopefully these brothers can straighten it out. And from the classic LP Mecca and the Soul Brother, this is Straighten It Out for Pete Rock and CL Smooth on Listener Supported Hyphen. Good afternoon.

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Motion, motion, motion. 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

0: stories that stick with you. This is Uniquely Milwaukee. We are all connected through innovation. That's why it's the theme for this year's Wisconsin Tech Month, which kicks off its sixth year in October. But where does that connection start, and who's shaping that innovation? I'm Kim Schein, and in this episode of Uniquely Milwaukee, Nadia Johnson says it can be everyone in Wisconsin. In our chat, the CEO of Milky Way Tech Hub dives into the 2026 theme and shares how being in person actually strengthens our tech landscape.
1: Sixth year of Wisconsin Tech Month.
2: Yes. That's really exciting, I would hope, right?
1: Mm-hmm. It is. It's exciting, and I'm at that point where I'm really reflecting on the journey and just so grateful for all the support we've been able to garner over the years.
2: Yeah. Talk a little bit about that support and what you had to do to build that and also keep that. Yeah. Because I feel like tech is everywhere, and so it's touching everybody.
1: Yeah. We started in 2021 in August, believe it or not. So we gave ourselves maybe 2 months and some change leeway to get it off the ground. But I had this idea, why not a month-long statewide affair? And nobody stopped me. it goes to show you that I'm hard to stop. But yes, it's really just turned into this annual event where community anticipates this activation, where we really are able to celebrate and amplify all that Wisconsin technology ecosystem has to offer. Over the last 6 years, you know, we started with 40 events across the month of October, and now we're anywhere from 100 to 100.
2: Wow.
1: 50 events across the state of Wisconsin in October. And, you know, it's exciting to see the growth, but it's not really about the number of events as much as the quality of events that excites me and you know, what topics we're actually covering.
2: I mean, it's fascinating that you are still relying or still see the value of in-person and kind of grassroots, which is, you know, how all of this started anyway. Yeah. But would you say that technology doesn't grow without grassroots, without networking? Because a lot of your events aren't just on the computer. Most of your events are in person.
1: Most of our events are in person. I would say that technology does not necessarily require in person. However, the advancement of technology in the right direction, I think, warrants more in person, in real life efforts. And that's where we really make true connection. We're able to really grow empathy for each other, understand each other's problems, and actually then start creating technology that society needs, not just building because we can.
2: So when we talk about connection, some of the events that you have are wealth building through business ownership, day to day. You have who's talking to our kids. So you're not just reaching one subset of people interested in tech. This is kind of whoever you are, wherever you stand.
1: Exactly. Technology is one of those things that's threaded throughout every single industry and throughout all of our lives day to day, whether you like it or not, right? It's worthwhile having conversations like some of the ones that are being posed in our events throughout Wisconsin Tech Month. It's definitely not just for the coders or for the, you know, hyper-technical individuals like myself. It's for the individuals who are tech curious or trying to understand how technology is going to change how we navigate society. Wisconsin Tech Month is the perfect time to plug in.
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3: Yeah. Okay, yeah.

All right. Coming straight out of Queens. That is a marvelous My Anna with Sugar High. Coming out of Queensbridge. Queens, get the money. You know what I mean? Real fly music right there. Love My Anna, Sugar High. Shout out to everybody on that Sugar High this afternoon. You probably had lunch. And if you like my daughters, you probably had a Baja Blast or something. I don't know. Bad parenting on my part. Don't call CPS on your boy. But if you have a Sugar High, we got some great music to keep that Sugar High going. Some Dua Soleil, a little Dave Olsen and Greg Marshall straight out of the 414. Some more Sacred Souls, These Sacred Souls. We are giving away some tickets to see the marvelous These Sacred Souls in Madison at the Sylvie coming up September 25. All the way live. We got some more from them. And a marvelous track from Ruckus and Sean Paul. Love both of these gentlemen. Sure is the sun. And hopefully the sun will come back out today because we got a lot planned. It's a lot of things to do today. Get up, get out, get some money, get some food, spend some time with friends, and drop it like it's hot. All in a day's work. Snoop D-O-double-G and Pharrell Williams with a classic. It's dropping like it's hot on Listen Supported Hype. And you know the energy. Turn it all the way up, baby. We are connecting the culture. Today, get up, get out, get some money, get some food, spend some time with friends, and drop it like it's hot. All in a day's work. Snoop D-O-double-G and Pharrell Williams with a classic. It's dropping like it's hot on Listen Supported Hype. And you know the energy. Turn

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I'm Tariq Moody, a.k.a. 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
1: It's more than a show. It's a shift. You're listening to Ladies First.

That's funk. F-O-N-K-Y spells funk. Yes, indeed. It's 2 o'clock. Every day at 2 o'clock here at Hyphen, we get way too funky. But not one, but two wildly funky tracks back to back from the well-known bangers, the trusty dusties, and the hidden treasures of funk music. Two tracks back to back. Woo! That's funky. We got some sensational funky tracks back to back from two incredible hotbeds of music. I'm talking about Philadelphia, PA, Philly all day, and Nigeria. Yes, indeed. Two different continents, two different corners of the globe, but definitely some funky material from both of these places. We got the iconic Women, the Marvelous, First Choice, It's Not Over, Between You and Me, a little Let No Man Put Us Under, followed up by Obi Onyoha with a classic Enjoy Your Life. Some wonderful, wonderful tracks and some wonderful advice. Enjoy your life and let no man put us under. You feel me? But two beautiful tracks back to back, guaranteed to make you say, ooh, that's funky. Every day at 2 for you on Hyphen. Good afternoon.

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0: the grapevine.
1: Milwaukee's mayor has announced an overhaul of flock cameras after cases of improper use. Mayor Cavalier Johnson said only supervisors will be allowed to use the system, meaning officers and detectives will not. The cameras will also only be used in Part 1 crimes like homicide, drug trafficking, and missing persons. MPD has agreed to create a publicly available dashboard with information about department use, and these moves come after prosecutors charged two MPD officers with misuse, including one who illegally searched the license plates of his ex-girlfriend and her former partner. WISN 12 will host a live debate next month between Wisconsin's two candidates for governor. The debate will feature county executive and Democratic candidate David Crowley and U.S. Representative and Republican candidate Tom Tiffany. The event will happen without an in-person audience on October 21st at 7 p.m. at Marquette University. And a jury found Dwayne Keefe D. Davis guilty of orchestrating the mid-90s murder of Tupac Shakur. The verdict comes nearly 30 years to the day of Tupac being shot four times in Las Vegas on September 7, 1996. 63-year-old Davis faces life in prison.
2: Tune in every day for news right here on Hyphen. And if they ask you where you heard it, tell them you heard it through the grapevine.
3: Wish I could help you understand. Heaven ain't living. Wish I could help you understand the importance of raising children.

don't press me to come over. It was ridiculous. Had a diver over here whispering right over my shoulder. I was conflicted. Had a guy over here whispering right over my shoulder. I was convicted. Who taught you all of that? Mm-mm. I ain't teaching that in Leviticus. That's more like a Song of Solomon. Chill vibe. Them hollering. That's more like a Psalm of King David. If I see your secret, is it sacred? If I see your, would you go shapeshift? Bro, my damn heart, I make a makeshift. Gotta hear about how these. Gotta hear about how these. Fornication, baby making, contemplating, cause we did it around the time when she was ovulating, having conversations with God and having conversations with fornication. What if I was preaching? You know the qualification to be an elder, but what if I was a deacon? What if I authored a book of relationship goals and I was teaching?

0: taught by human wisdom, but taught by the Spirit, interpreting spiritual truth to those who are spiritual. Thus saith the Lord.
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Supported -OMG. Glad nobody was around to see the moves. Your man Zay Busy was busting out right there. You too. I know you was grooving out there. The Spectacular Jungle from the album Sunshine. That is Someday, Somewhere. Someday, Somewhere, we might get some sunshine here in the 414. It's been a scorcher all week. Now it's good for the flowers and the grass, I guess. But it's been pouring all day. But great music here. My friends, Jungle, one of the dopest production outfits and bands in the world, put together 11 music videos in 4 days, and those are all available on the YouTube if you want to dig into that. Or, of course, you can follow Jungle on social media, dig into a remarkable production right there. Love Jungle, and their music videos are definitely a true work of art. And if you're a dancer, you definitely could appreciate it. You might even be able to audition, you know what I mean? Go get your boogie on, you know what I mean? But it's your man Zay Busy here with you, feeling great and giving advice. That's what I like to do, you know what I'm saying? And I like to play fantastic music too. We got some fresh from Milwaukee's own Reggie Bonds, dope MC with Give My Life, the superb Lucky Day. The Queen B, Beyonce, and the GOAT Nas, as well as a little Mobb Deep coming up. But right about now, straight out of East LA, East Los Angeles, it is the Shinseers along with Joey Quinones with How Lonely is Lonely. We could talk about it on the streets, but let me know how you feel. This is brand new music on Hyphen. Good afternoon.

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If it ain't broke, love wins. That's brand new music from the Incomparable Dinner Party. Robert Glasper, Ninth Wonder, Terrace Martin, and Kamasi Washington from their brilliant new LP, What You Bringing? What You Bringing, Anthony? Well, incredible music. And we are bringing some on Hyphen's Instagram, Hyphen.mke, which you should follow if you ain't already, or Hyphen.org. Every Monday, we do New Music Monday, where we give a full review of some of the dopest projects that were released prior Friday, Thursday or Friday, whatever they may have came out. But featured The Dinner Party a few weeks ago when that album dropped. And it's definitely some AOTY energy, album of the year energy from The Dinner Party. And we got another project that's definitely in the running for the album of the year that just came out. Busta Rhymes and J Dilla. Got a track coming up from that. The wonderful Nia Archives. The legend out of the 414, the superb Kaylee Crossfire coming up. Kaylani. A lot of flavor. But as I mentioned a second ago, one of the dopest albums that just came out last week and we featured in New Music Monday is Erykah Badu and The Alchemist. Woo! Before the World Blows Up. Definitely get that in your rotation before the world blows up. But in the meantime and in between time, I got you. I got you right now. This is To the Moon, Plan C, featuring Steve Lacy. Remarkable. Beautiful music, man. Beautiful LP. And it's a beautiful day, so turn it up. This is Listener Supported Hyphen. We connect the culture. I love this. I love it.

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1: For artist Warren King, creating sculptures using cardboard is challenging, but that's why he does it. King says cardboard is like wood. It has a grainy texture and distinct visual character. It's rigid, but also flexible.
2: Once you glue it on, it's very hard to adjust it or change it or move it. So you have to, when you, each piece that you put on, you have to think three steps ahead. You know, how is this going to affect the other things down the road? So there's a lot of deliberation before you ever put on a piece.
1: King began creating cardboard figures around 2014. He didn't have a background in art. He first worked as a structural engineer for his father's engineering firm in Wisconsin.
2: And it was always his dream from the very beginning to have his children take over the business. So starting from the time when I was, you know, able to hold a pen practically, he was training us to do drafting, to run blueprints, to help run the office.
1: When King left his father's company, he says his dad felt betrayed.
2: Our relationship was very rocky for several years. It was very difficult to speak with him, and it was a lot of anger. But as the years unfolded, I eventually got into art. Once I started to really dig into the themes, right, family histories and things like that, well, my dad, he turned out to be an amazing keeper of these memories.
1: Growing up, King didn't know much about his Chinese heritage. He was eager to leave the Midwest and never look back. It wasn't until adulthood and his pursuit of becoming an artist that he felt compelled to understand his ancestry with the help of his dad.
2: His memory is wonderful. His attention to detail and his storytelling ability was fantastic. So once I discovered this, then it opened up a whole new way for us to communicate.
1: 8 of King's cardboard sculptures are included in the exhibition, called Homecoming. It's on display at Linden Sculpture Garden in River Hills. His piece, titled The Road Leads Home, honors his grandmother, who was raised during the warlord era in China. That was a 12-year period that started in 1916, which saw military factions vying for power after the Chinese president's death. But despite her tough upbringing, her greatest hardship would come years later, when her husband, a combat pilot, was called away to defend China from Japanese attacks. King's grandmother was determined to reunite the family, so she made the 125-mile trek from Guilin to Chongqing with her infant son.
2: She sold all her belongings, borrowed some money from her parents, and just gathered what she could. The money that she had, she was worried about being robbed along the way because the roads to the city was full of bandits, right? So she converted her money into a few gold coins and sewed them into her clothes to hide them. And then she strapped her baby to her back and just set off on foot.
1: The sculpture depicts that scene exactly. 3 gold coins adorn his grandmother's clothes. Her face wears a somber expression. Her heavy eyelids and slight frown reflect her turbulent journey. Remember, all this is portrayed using cardboard. Before sculpting human figures, King wanted to make simple toys for his children, so he just used what was around the house. That included cardboard.
2: But it wasn't until later that I discovered that the meaning of using an ephemeral material really translated well to the themes that I'm pursuing.
1: I asked King why he believes some families, and immigrant families in particular, sometimes avoid discussions about past traumas.
2: I have always wondered about that. Part of it could be, you know, shame about how things turned out. And part of it is, she never imagined that we would have interest in it.
1: Warren King's Homecoming exhibition will be on display through November 15th. Eddie Morales, 89.7, WUWM, Milwaukee's NPR.
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same girlfriend, but every day she looks different. That is the wonderful Jay Electronica with Up Rock. Let the poppers pop and the breakers break. Jay Electronica, remarkable MC. Got a lot of great projects out there. Stellar artistry right there. And that's deep from the Jay Electronica catalog. Your man ain't busy. I'm about to get deep into these streets, head out the door, kick it with you. It's been a beautiful day. Hopefully you are having a lovely day. It's almost Friday, fam. Don't front. Don't trip. It's coming. It's coming. The weekend is almost here. And we got some more music for you, my dear. The superb Olive Jones, the Browns crew out of the 414, the superb Black from his album Labor of Love, Vincent Van Great, and Emmy James together with the Ultimate Freshness. But as I'm leaving today, gotta bless you with a classic, a song that's on my mind always, and just like you, I'll be loving you always. It's the legend Stevie Wonder with As. Y'all have a beautiful Thursday. We're gonna do this again tomorrow, and until then, stay blessed and stay fresh.

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1: 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This is the soil that housed you. 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
1: This is what equity in rotation sounds like. 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

banana. I play you out of your bronze, to have you running up the blinds, taking they pom-poms, cheering for me and my team while we eating on wonton, sweeting like Miyagi.

That was the incredible artist known as Lucky Day. I gave you Nowhere Fast. I'm your host, Element the Culture Plug. You're listening to Hyphen, where we connect the culture. At the top of the hour, I give you Rhapsody and Anderson .Paak, one of my favorite tracks from her album, Layla's Wisdom. Ooh wee. Like, that song keeps me trapped in a chokehold. I don't care how old that album is. I'm always going to be down for a Rhapsody Anderson .Paak collab. Speaking of collaborations that you do not want to let go, I got Tank and the Bangas and Lucky Day coming through this hour. They're going to make you move from Tank and the Bangas. Last, the Balloon album. We just have them here last week in our city for A La Carte at the Zoo. It was actually one of the most fun days ever, from feeding giraffe to having a session here in our building to their performance at the zoo. It was absolutely amazing. And this Milwaukee Uncut Gem is an incredible artist who could have opened up for them. What I love about this show with our normal host, DJ Gemini Gilly, is she gives you Milwaukee made and Milwaukee played music every day around this time as a Uncut Gem. And Uncut Gems is sponsored by Level Up with Keller Williams Realty. Let's get into this hour's Uncut Gem, Milwaukee's own Be Free with This Could Be Us, right here on Hyphen, where we connect the culture.

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0: is The Grapevine.
1: Milwaukee invests $18 million to upgrade 6 Northside schools. The money will go towards refreshing aging buildings, expanding specialized programs, and in 4 cases, preparing schools to hold more students if the district moves forward with its consolidation plan. The schools to be invested in are Starms, Brown Street, Douglas, Jackson, North Division, and River Trail. The Milwaukee Bar, criticized for a list that seemed to ban rap and Milwaukee rap music, has a new owner. The garage, along with the Hi-Hat Lounge, has been sold. Both are currently closed as they transition to new ownership. Last month, the garage was under fire over the list accusations, but the bar said the list was created without the owner's approval. And Nas has received the Icon Award at the 2026 BMI R&B Hip Hop Awards. It's the evening's highest honor given to him for his musical influence and songwriting. BMI is one of the top major performing rights organizations in the United States.
0: Tune in every day for news right here on Hyphen. And if they ask you where you heard it, tell them you heard it through the grapevine.
2: Thank you.

absolutely love this artist and will never let her go. That was Baby Rose with Let Me Go. On the other side, I give you D'Angelo's Chicken Grease from his incredible album. I don't even know how to describe it other than words like incredible, outstanding, classic. Just this man was a legend. And I spoke with his daughter about his work, and she agrees, not even just as a daughter, but as a fan. D'Angelo's Voodoo, classic, one of a kind, legendary artist. He's gone, but will never be forgotten. Speaking of legendary artists that we've lost, I got Milwaukee's own Twan Mack coming up with No Samples. When his mom challenged him to make a hip hop song with no samples, Twan Mack not only stepped up to the plate, he made a classic song. We'll get into it. But first, let's go back to last week where we had an incredible artist in our city. Tank and the Bangas, Last Balloon was on full display, and they were there with their New Orleans brother, Lucky Day. Get ready, because it's time to move right here on Hyphen, where we connect the culture.

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As Milwaukee made and Milwaukee played music from our very own Sean Hinton. Kiss you all over. You're listening to the Uncut Gems Afternoon Drive. I'm your host, Element the Culture Plug, filling in for our sister, Gemini Gilly. She is off rubbing shoulders with Jay-Z. I mean, hey, if you can, then okay, I'm not jealous. At the top of the hour, ladies first, legendary Kaylee 47 came through with HNIC. And speaking of incredible artists, I have Chuck Strangers on the way. We'll get into Tiwa Savage and the incredible T.I. has joined forces with Anderson .Paak and Stallone for Where I'm From. But we cannot leave our city and go all the way to the ATL without talking about the dope music crew that elevates you and gets you high right here in Milwaukee. Let's get into Elevate High from DMC, only on Hyphen.

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watch it go blink. The facts for the 85s, I spent a lifetime scrapping on the scrimmage line, suspended in time, in ways I've been rigid. It's one thing to preach, a whole nother thing to live it. I tell you what I think for a living, from the utmost, the greatest gifts is

Cavalier, no boots, still polo down, the pants is pleated, and some white noise ones, cause it's still mad. Still ivory, getting zombie, make me panic. 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

0: Ladies First is a celebration of artists, visionary storytellers whose music always tends to move the culture forward. I'm your host, Element Everest Blanks, the culture plug. Here's a clip from my latest Ladies First interview. Today's Ladies First artist is one of those artists that lives in the space between, from growing up between Ethiopia and Arizona in a strict household where contemporary music was forbidden, to becoming one of the most exciting voices in alternative music. Now, Alamina has built her career around refusing to fit neatly into anybody's box. She first captured attention with Gonna Bleach My Eyebrows, and since then, she's evolved through pop, punk, rock, soul, and everything in between. As an Ethiopian, Sudanese, Black woman, songwriting, producing, and artistry has just become a part of her everyday definition. Her music continues to explore vulnerability, self-discovery, fractured relationships, growth, and empowerment. And today on Ladies First, we're going beyond the music, beyond the production, beyond the writing, to the woman who holds the pen to it all. Ladies and gentlemen, welcome my guest, Alamina, to Ladies First.
1: That was such a beautiful intro. Thank you.
0: I want to go all the way back to the young girl that was growing up in this very strict household. You talked about growing up in a very strict household where contemporary music wasn't really a part of your daily world. But then you also talked about High School Musical.
1: Yeah.
0: And you talked about how it became one of the things that opened the door for you. What do you think that little girl was searching for during this time in her life that she couldn't quite express outside of using music to do that?
1: I think just freedom, honestly. Like, I feel like growing up in like the African, any African community, when you're in the community and it's not like you're separated, and there's a lot of like, as women, there's a lot of like expectations, rules, like this is what your life is going to be. Like, everything's planned out for you from the moment you're born. It's like, you're going to get married, you're going to have kids. Like, that's not enough. Like, oh, you're not going to go to school, you're not going to become a doctor, lawyer, or engineer. Like, it's like all these things are pre-planned for you. And especially with me, like, I'm the oldest daughter. I'm basically the mom. I think I always just wanted freedom, especially when I was a kid. I would always ask, like, no one ever asked mom about her life because she hated to talk about it, but I'd pry. I'm like, how was your life in the village? How did you grow up in Africa? And my mom had such a genuinely sad life, like got married off when she was 12 by force to an older man. He died, ran to this refugee camp after some type of civil unrest was happening. So it just like, it's, her life was so, she had no freedom. She didn't have a choice ever. And so I think that like kind of pushed me to be like, oh, I'm gonna have a choice. Even though she was still trying to put restrictions on me, I was like, girl, like, you didn't travel seas and deserts and countries for me to come here and basically lived what you lived back there. Like, I'm gonna run it up. But, and I did, I feel like I really, that's the one thing I really pride myself, I'm proud of myself on, is like, I took advantage of every piece of what living in America has done for me as like a African immigrant.
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Where I'm from, the city of Milwaukee, I'm representing us everywhere we go. That was Anderson .Paak jumping on T.I.'s track along with Salone, Where I'm From. And Tia was Savage gave us You For Me from her album, This One Is Personal. We're going to get into a song that is extremely personal to me, extremely personal, because when I first heard the premise of this song, I was floored, but I didn't know my brother could do it like this. I'm talking about the legendary Twan Mack. His mom said, y'all hip-hop artists claiming that y'all need samples in order to make music. Make me a music with no samples. And Twan was known for cutting up incredible samples for his music and creating incredible music. But he took the challenge and he did what he does best. That track, No Samples, is on the way. But first, here's Sid featuring Blue June with Colin, only on Hyphen. Okay.

0: get 10 people and line them up and ask them, where do they work? I guarantee you they'll say Fords, Chryslers, GM, and that's exactly why they call us Motor City, because we know nothing else but the car industry.
1: But things have been changing in Motown for years now. This plant in Livonia is one of the many that has slashed its workforce as locals anxiously watch on. Decline in the auto industry, there's been a slow and grinding decay in Detroit. The once grand city is falling apart.
2: Yes, this is Detroit Brewster.
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1: 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Ladies first.

was Twin Sisters, eBay E with Hurry Hurry from their album The Offering. I'm your host, Element the Culture Plug. You're listening to Hypen, where we connect the culture. At the top of the hour, I give you an incredible woman who pairs so very well with eBay E, legendary artist Helen Foule Sade Adu, along with her band Sweetback. They are known as Sade. I know you think that the lead singer's name is Sade, and it is. It's a part of her middle name, but the name of the group was originally Sade, until people just started calling the group Sade whenever they saw her at the lead. And she said, you know what? I'm not going to keep explaining myself. Sade it is. From her album Stronger Than Pride, I gave you Paradise. I got Donnell Jones on the way with Left Eye. You know what's up. And we'll get into Salt's Free. But we can't do that without supporting our Uncut Gem that is grown right here in our city. The Uncut Gems Afternoon Drive is sponsored by Level Up with Keller Williams Realty. This hour's Uncut Gem, Kendall Bell, here she comes with that face card that's never declined, only on Hypen.

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0: The Grapevine.
1: Wisconsin's immigration arrests hit a high this summer. New data shows ICE took into custody more people in Wisconsin in June and July than in any other month of the administration. ICE detained and arrested more than 250 people in June, an 82% increase compared to May. Immigration arrests slowed down in July, but also remained higher. These numbers come from research by the Milwaukee Journal Sentinel, which based its analysis on information from the Deportation Data Project. International student enrollment is taking a sharp cut at UW-Madison and UW-Milwaukee. The schools noted this in a court filing as the Trump administration makes it harder to study in the U.S. and stay in the country to work after college. UWM cites a nearly 39% drop compared to last year, and UW-Madison is expecting a 20% drop. This does impact tuition dollars for universities. It threatens graduate and doctoral programs, and advocates say it affects the overall state economy. One report shows roughly 16,000 international students in Wisconsin contributed $571 million in economic activity in the 2024-25 school year. And Fresh Prince star Tatiana Ali will appear on the upcoming season of Dancing with the Stars. She'll compete for the Mirrorball Trophy as she joins season 35. The season kicks off on September 15th.
0: Tune in every day for news right here on Hyphen. And if they ask you where you heard it, tell them you heard it through the grapevine.

Afro and Gold Hoops. That was our sister Rhapsody, God Got an Afro. You're listening to Hyphen, where we connect the culture. I'm your host, Element the Culture Plug. I got some more great, incredible women on the way. We'll get into Ariel J and DJ Miss Milan. We Still Dance is the name of that track. And Sid is coming your way with the Jasmine 17 before the hour is over. But first, my brother, I sat down and interviewed him. He was so hilarious. And we actually brought a dog together during our interview. I know it sounds crazy. His girlfriend wanted a dog. I convinced him to get a dog for her. And she now has a new dog because of me. His name, Fly Anakin. Here he is with I Need Those, featuring Silk Money, only on Hyphen.

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